says, oh, wrong number, sorry to waste your time. And I think to myself, why now? Why me?

says, oh, wrong number, sorry to waste your time. And I think to myself, why now? Why me? Why?